looks like 10,000 spoons when all you need is a knife. It's meeting the man of my dreams and then meeting his beautiful wife. And isn't it ironic? Don't you think?

0: 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Put your hands in the air. 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
0: 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Can you handle that much caffeine?
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0: 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That's great.
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0: Yeah, you just said that.
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0: Yeah, I'm cutting you off.
1: I can't have any more? Why not?
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1: Hey, what's up? I'm Rita Ora.
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1: This is the story of El Luto. A man who was born to be hunted like a wild animal because he was poor. But he refused to accept his fate, and today his honor has been restored.

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1: How about Fishful Thinking? 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C'est la vie? Would be better if I was French.
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1: Oh, I know. Boy, oh boy. Or barely awake. Paddle to the metal. Oh, man. I should do this for a living.
0: It feels good to be Boatu. It feels good to Geico.

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0: 6x3 flotte Feierabend-Hits.
1: You know, every now and then, I think you might like to hear something from us. Nice and easy. But there's just one thing.
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0: 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Big wheel, keep. But then we're going to do the finish. Turning. Rough.
1: Proud Mary.
0: It's the way we
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I say you look so fine that I really want to make you mine. 4, 5, 6, come on and get your kicks. 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

Haunted, haunted, haunted, haunted, haunted, haunted, haunted, haunted, haunted, haunted, haunted, haunted, haunted, haunted, haunted, haunted, haunted, haunted, haunted, haunted, haunted, haunted, haunted, haunted, haunted, haunted, haunted, haunted, haunted, haunted, haunted, haunted, haunted, haunted, haunted, haunted, haunted, haunted, haunted, haunted, haunted, haunted, haunted, haunted, haunted, haunted, haunted, haunted, haunted, haunted, haunted, haunted, haunted, haunted, haunted, haunted, haunted, haunted, haunted, haunted, haunted, haunted, haunted, haunted, haunted, haunted, 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haunted, haunted, haunted, haunted, haunted, haunted, ha

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No one knows the side of you that I know. No one gets to see you, to feel you, to hear you when they call. I'm the only one who answers, because I know what to do. I know.